moving tonight to the John Maxwell Trio, starring John Maxwell, piano. It's a great honor, John.

From the east side of America, where we choose pride over character. And we can pick sides, but this is us, this is us, this is. I live on the west side of America, where they spin lies into fairy dust.

feasible method to arrive at the same result. If I were charged with the task of creating such a thing, if this was the work of a charlatan or fraud, then perhaps one of either immense skill or supernatural assistance. The latter I reject. The former troubles me as though I had witnessed a magic trick so persuasive